turn on the light. No, all the lights. Come back here, stand on that chair. Ooh, baby, that's right.

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years can a mountain exist before it is washed to the sea? Yes, and how many years can some people exist before they're allowed to be free? Yes, and how many times can a man turn his head and pretend that he just doesn't see?

man look up before he can see the sky? Yes, and how many ears must one man have

If you had one shot, one opportunity to seize everything you ever wanted in one moment, would you capture it?